will fade eventually. So if our time is running out, day after day, we'll make the mundane a masterpiece. Oh my, my, oh my, my love, I take one look at you, you're taking me out.

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On the nights you feel outnumbered, baby, I'll be out there somewhere. I see you.

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You're finding it, take it in, it's all here. You and me, no one else.

I not leaking? I look so good, you look so good, maybe we should all leak it together. F*** it. You only live once, let the people see.